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0: 0801 on 5 Bravo for a sickness. Sheets 7285 Centerville Road, 81508 into 508, responding at 2011. For a 39-year-old male, back pain, dizzy. 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

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For 87-year-old female, burns on thighs, blistering, units use main entrance.

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Buckner 236 on 5 Bravo for an overdose, Bayview Apartments, 1407 Bayside Avenue, Medi-Cloud 12 into 502, responding at 2024 for third-party caller, reporting patient in 20s, in and out of consciousness, possibly overdose or heavily intoxicated. Patient is in the parking lot.

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Okay, 904, on 5 Bravo for chest pain. 125 Market Street, apartment 315. 9509 and 9509B, responding at 2027 for a 51-year-old female.

0: Charles William Virginia 502. Can you create a call for PD for this subject? He regained consciousness when we arrived, was very agitated, got up and left on foot between 1419 and 1417 Bayside Avenue. It's going to be a black male, curly hair, wearing black sweatpants, black hoodie, no shoes.
1: Okay, PD has no call impending.
0: Okay, I just want to know, he did appear to be under the influence of something.

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Advised to evacuate. 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Caller requesting apartment be checked. Alarm, fire alarm not going off in any other apartments.

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0: Investigated the air. 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
1: Okay, I'll show you Clara 2036.

Park 2321, off High Bravo for an unconscious. The Rose Casino, 17680 Colonial Street. Ambulance 523, rescue 503 at 2041.

Fox 2321, on 5 Bravo, current unconscious, The Rose Casino, 17,680 Colonial Street, New England Scott 23, Rescue 503, responding at 2042, for an adult female that fell, unknown if conscious or unconscious. Patient is going to be located near the smoking area on the first level. Caller will be near the entrance to direct units.

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And 504, responding at 2046 for an 86-year-old male, confused and agitated.

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Homeowner is reporting strong odor.

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0: Spoke with the homeowners. They said they smelled a faint smell earlier. No smell currently, no readings within normal, correction, all readings within normal limits. Engine 523 is ready.
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Sutton Apartments, 2300 Vantage Drive, apartment 4072, ambulance 510, tower 512, responding at 21096. For 78-year-old female with decreased levels of consciousness and low blood pressure,

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Medic 503, rescue 503, answer 2117.

Box 0315 on 5 Bravo for sickness. 3407 Melrose Avenue, Cross Purpose Drive. 9503 Rescue 503 responding at 2118 for 32-year-old female with decreased levels of consciousness.

of Connor Drive and Brian Court, 9509 and 509B, responding at 2121 for a vehicle accident with an injury to the hand for a male patient. Manassas Park PD is on scene.

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Meta 525, engine 525 responding at 2134. It's for a 37-year-old male with difficulty breathing. He got a mosquito repellent in his face, now advising the face is swelling.

Block 1701, Alpi Bravo for an assault. 4669 Timber Ridge Drive, ambulance 513, responding at 2140 for PD on scene requesting rescue for adult male with foot injury.

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0: 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Engines 501, 509B, 508, 516, 511B, Tower 501, 509, Rescue Engine 521, Medic 501, 509, Safety 501, Battalion 589, Battalion 581, Battalion 504, EMS 581, at 2209.
1: Tower 1 passes.

0: Tower One's on the scene. Looks like we have one single-story brick Rambler. Smoke coming from the chimney.
1: Scene, one-story brick Rambler. Smoke. Smoke from chimney at 2210.
2: He's 501 this one. He's going to have some water for the church. Pulling the water out to

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0: We got a 1 in the front, 2 in the rear, walk out basement. Nothing showing in the basement. We do have smoke coming from the chimney.
1: Battalion 581's Rex, 2 in the front, or 1 in the front, 2 in the rear, smoke from the chimney.
2: Tower Foxer. Battalion 589's on scene, I'll establish rear place command.
3: Okay, Battalion 589. Attention all units, on scene responding to the structure fire on rear place. Battalion 589 is establishing rear command at, on 5 Delta at 2213.
2: Rescue if that's what they want to say. Good.
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Fox 1723 on 5 Bravo for a fire alarm. 15,980 Cove Lane Cross Bunker Court. 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

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I'm sorry, Bravo, for sickness. 14,598 Leary Street, crossroad Aiden Road. Medic 506, engine 506 at 2238.

Dr. Xtonier on 5 Bravo for difficulty breathing for 2598 Leary Street, cross Aiden Road, medic 506, Angel 506, responding at 2241 for 71-year-old male.

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1: 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For a 35-year-old female with severe headache, Unit 2, Door 3.

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For 83-year-old female, leg and hip pain.

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On 5 Bravo for Lexus 9536 Tay Creek Drive, Process Rathbert, Engine 525, en route at 0018 for an 81-year-old female. No worries.

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Presso 1 Socket Way. Engine 520, truck 520 responding at 0055 for a general fire alarm.

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Box 250315, Bravo for chest pain, 12516, Arroyo Lane, Crossville, Loma Drive. Medic 525, engine 525, responding at 0059 for a 57-year-old female.

Fox 1255 Bravo for an auto accident near East Longview Drive at Colchester Road. Medic 512, Tower 512, Engine 512, EMS 503, 0100.

0: Box 1250 on Fiber, Auto Accident, East Long Beach Drive, Colchester Road, Medic 512, Tower 512, Engine 512, EMS 503 responding at 0102 for a motorcycle versus car. It's going to be on Colchester in between East Longview and Aiden.
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2: Prince Williams engine 525. 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No one's coming to the door.
0: Okay, I'll call.
1: 525, officer from driver, make contact. 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
1: That was a good release for truck 520.
0: Okay, truck 520.

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1: Okay. 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
0: Okay.

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Copy. 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Can you say that again? Do you guys have like a reason why it's running down there? Broken pipe, broken sprinkler system, anything like that? 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Okay. Yeah, the alarm's saying that the fire pump's running, and then also high-low, so I'm guessing that's why the fire alarm's going off. So I don't know if there's a way to shut it off, drain the system if we can. Okay, LT, you think it's coming from the second floor? 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
0: 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Truck 520 driver, if you want to see if you can't drain it, get a reset.

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We're going to head up to Site Alpha. 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
0: We did have a building maintenance rep show up. We were able to gain access to the main panel. We got silenced. I can try and reset, but I doubt it's going to reset.

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Repeated SP 14,730 Potomac Wells Road, Helen Side 10, Rescue 510-0151.

Fox 1217 on 5 Bravo for difficulty breathing. Vita DSP 14730 Summit Mills Road. Ambulance 510, Rescue 510 responding at 0154 for a 39-year-old male in the main room.

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Medic 506, engine 506, 0244.

Falcon 067 on 5 Bravo, first row. 6906, tip 4 across the flag to replace. Medic 506, engine 506 responding at 0227 for an 88-year-old female.

Fox 10-05 on 5 Bravo for a hazard, Dale Boulevard and Cherrydale Drive. Engine 510 responding at 328 for a tree in the roadway. Me. Westbound, Dale Boulevard.

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Fox 1256 on 5 Bravo for a sickness, 14813 Bayview Drive, across the Seaview Avenue. Medic 512, engine 512, responding at 339 for an 85-year-old male with high blood pressure.

Oxygen 444 on time Bravo for an injury. 13,097 Triple Crown Loop, Crushy Calumet Court. Hemis 504, Engine 504, 0342.

Box 0444 on 5 Bravo for an injury. 13,097 Triple Crown Loop, cross of Farrier Court. Ambulance 504, engine 504, responding at 344 for an 84-year-old female who fell on her head. Units enter through garage door.

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Fox 704 on 5 Bravo, 4 6 9, 7 11, 2990 Dale Boulevard. Ambulance 502, engine 510, responding at 410 for a 39-year-old male with hallucinations. PD also has the call.

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Medic 509 responding at 410 for a 61-year-old male with stomach pain.

Box 24025 Bravo for a fire alarm, 5771 Amelia Springs Circle, Cross Street Cool Spring Drive, Engine 524, Truck 504, 0417.

0: Fox 2402 on 5 Bravo for a fire alarm. 5771 Amelia Springs Circle, cross of Cool Spring Drive. Engine 524, truck 504, responding at 0418 for a fire alarm going off. No smoke or flame seen.
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Fox 1202 on 5 Bravo for injuries from a fall, 14907 Potomac Branch Drive, cross of Ivy Stone Place, engine 512, ambulance 510, responding at 0437 for a 33-year-old male who fell from standing.

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Fox 0732 on 5 Bravo, first sickness, 11969 Fallen Creek Drive, cross of Coolbrook Lane. Medic 506, engine 507B, responding at 0535 for a 76-year-old male with altered mental status.

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Engine 504, 0537.

0: Box 2234 on Bravo, outside fire, 13,700 University Boulevard. Engine 504 responding, it will be for a dumpster fire in the look area.
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Granules, 7413, Rushing Road, engine 522, rescue 522 at 0636.

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Granules, 7413 Cushing Road, suite 145, engine 522, rescue 522 responding at 0637. 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

0: That's 2003 on 5 Bravo, fire alarm, 14174 Madrigal Drive, Cross Street, Calusa Way, engine 520, truck 520 responding at 0640. Will be an audible alarm from the front door.
1: 522 is on scene. 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

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Difficulty breathing, 911 Burke Drive, Cross Street 15 Lane. Medic 502, Engine 502, and 0701.

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Difficulty breathing. 911 Burke Drive, Cross Street, Fitzhugh Lane. Medic 502, Engine 502 responding 0702 hours. For an elderly female.

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We'll be for an 87-year-old male. Fox 1428 on 5 Bravo. Sickness, 12760 Lock 11 Lane, Cross Street, Inverness Way. Ambulance 514 and 514 responding 0712 hours for an 85-year-old female. Decreased level of consciousness.

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Engine 511B, truck 511 is 0741.

Fox 1123 on 5 Bravo, fire alarm, checkers, 7550 Broken Branch Lane, engine 511B, truck 511 responding at 0743. It's just reported as a commercial fire. We have no confirmation.

mutually to Fairfax, box 1951, on 41 Charlie for an auto accident, I-95 northbound over Lorton Road, engine 502 at 0744.

Fox 22, 115 Bravo for an auto accident. Interstate 66, mile marker 49 westbound. Ambulance 438, engine 417, engine 522 for opposite direction at 0746.

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1: 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For one story, commercial, nothing evident, all four sides. Out checking it, 0748.

Box 2281 on 5 Bravo for an auto accident. Interstate 66 westbound, 49 mile marker. Ambulance 438, engine 417. Engine 522 for opposite direction. Responding 0748 hours will be for a 19-year-old female. With a head laceration and bleeding, we'll be located in a black Toyota Scion. 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

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Ambulance 504 responding. 0806 hours. Leave for an 87-year-old male complaining of lower extremity pain.

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Outside fire. Burwell Road, Vent Hill Road, Engine 525. And Route 08, 11 hours. We'll be for report of a large plume of black smoke coming from the area of Burwell. Visualized from Glen Perk across the lake.

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Auto accident. 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
0: Smoke appears to be coming from an outside fire at address 14610 Glenkirk Road. We're on scene investigation.
1: Okay. Copy, smoke is coming from 14610 Glenkirk. You're out investigating at 0820.

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Will be for an adult female who just gave birth.

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1: 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Located in the basement. 50115 on 5 Bravo to assist with the sickness. 8533 Stonewall Road, Cross Street Weems Road. Engine 509B, Medic 506 responding 0835.

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off 1087 on 5 Bravo for an auto accident. I-95 southbound at the 153. Ambulance 520, rescue 510 at 0843.

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That's 1087 on 5 Bravo for an auto accident. Interstate 95 South, the 153. Engine. Correction, ambulance 520, rescue 510 responding. This will be per Virginia State, reporting 3 vehicles on the left shoulder, unknown injuries.

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Will be for power line hitting low on Culpeper, heading toward Romsco Hill Elementary.

0: Prince William from Ambulance 520. Correct location is going to be the 152 over 2 southbound. We have three vehicles out checking.
1: 520. Copy. 152 over 2. Copy that you're out checking 0853.

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Outside gas leak. (laughs) 2073 Mayflower Drive. 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
0: This is going to be a down communication line across the road. I was wondering, right?
1: Copy, down communication line across the road. What was the last?
0: I have a phone number when you're ready.
1: Go ahead.
0: This is going to be Verizon 415 Charlie 6 2686. It's going to be in front of 2006 Culpeper.
1: Okay, we'll let them know. You're waiting on scene.

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For an injury, 12606 Colby Drive, Grove Street, Marlene Court. Ambulance 514, injured 514, responding 0902. Be for a 79-year-old female. 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

1447 on 5 Bravo, 4 unconscious. Patient first, 2199 Old Bridge Road, Cross Street, Harper. Medic 502, engine 502, engine 520 responding, 0917 hours for a single individual in a black Honda. Sedan. The nurse and doctor from the facility are outside trying to wake the patient. It appears to be a 15-year-old male. We do have an update indicating that the patient is somewhat alert now.

11-18 on 5 Bravo for an injury. Fairmont Retirement, 9852 Fairmont Avenue, room 214. Ambulance 511 responding 0918 hours for an 89-year-old male who fell from a standing position complaining of back pain.

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Ambulance 523, responding 0920 hours, looking for a 77-year-old male, unable to stand, and running a temperature. He's advising the garage door is open for your entry.

0: 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Ambulance 518 0920.
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Engine 522, rescue 522, responding 0922 hours. We'll be for an audible alarm. We're showing indications from fire risers 1 and 2, water flow sprinklers.

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Fox 1432, 5 Bravo to assist with the injury. 12,185, Chaucer Lane, Cross Street, Wellspring Way. EMS 502, responding, 0947.

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Ambulance 504, engine 504, responding 0957. This was per an iPhone alert for a severe crash. 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

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Medic 522, Engine 511B, 0958.

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0: 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Should be located outside. 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

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Linden Park Apartments, 18142 Kilmer Lane, apartment T3. 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

Fox 1306 on 5 Bravo, Cygnus, 4083 West Wind Drive, Cross Street Castlebridge Lane, Ambulance 520 responding at 10:09 hours for a hypotensive 80-year-old male complaining of weakness.

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X-1306 on 5 Bravo to assist with the sickness. 4083 West Wind Drive, Cross Street Castle Bridge Lane, engine 513 responding at 1021 for a hypotensive 80-year-old male complaining of weakness.

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0: We've received an alarm. Correction to my last. We've received a complaint for an alarm at the city center for 10-3-22, reported by or using the urgent care location.
1: Okay, you didn't get one from the dispatch address?
0: Negative. It's not from the alarm company. It's actually from another vendor advising that the alarm is sounding, but no smell, no burning.
1: Correct. Thank you.
0: Okay, they've evacuated.

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0: 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I'm unable to access the fire alarm panel. I need to have engine 525 come by and access the Knox box so we can get into the sprinkler room.
1: Okay. 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

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Suite 112, Medic 525, Engine 511B, Truck 511, responding at 1053, for a 30-year-old female. Correction, 27-year-old female who was complaining of nausea and had a syncopal episode.

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Sickness, 14904 Richmond Highway. Unit 406, Medic 503 on scene, Engine 512 responding. For an 87-year-old female with congestive heart failure.

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Ambulance 504, engine 504, 1137.

Fox 0437 on 5 Bravo, an auto accident. Lee Highway, New Siegel Way, ambulance 504, engine 504, responding at 1138. This is per crash detection, Life 360. We've had no reports from drivers in that area.

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Buck 1724 on 5 Bravo for an outside fire. In the area of Cardinal and Bonneville Lane, engine 523 responding at 1201. Caller's reporting thick black smoke in the area, close to the fence line.

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306 on 5 Bravo for sickness, 1850 Fort Polanski Court. 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

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Panel is 514, respondent at 1236 for a 90-year-old female with swelling in her right foot. Should be second floor memory. 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

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Rosa Parks Elementary, 13446 Princedale Drive. Medic 526, Engine 15 at 1238.

0: 15 Bravo, procedures. Rosa Park Elementary, 13,446 Princedale Drive. Medic 526, engine 518, responding at 1239. 3, room 109, staff member having a seizure. She's in her 20s or 30s, advising entry to door 15, door closest to the bus loop.
1: 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Medic 517, engine 513, engine 526 at 1240.

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Bus 1321 on 5 Bravo, front unconscious, 4816 Corvette Drive, cross of Kilbane Road. Medic 517, engine 513, engine 526, responding at 41. For an 83-year-old female, is now reported to be conscious.

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Ambulance 520 responding 1254 for an 84-year-old female, nauseous.

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Correction, mutual aid, Fairfax County, for a brush fire, Richmond Highway, and Furnace Road, engine 502 at 1300.

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In the area of the landfill, 14,811 Dumfries Road, engine 506 at 1302.

Fox 0652 5 Bravo for an outside fire in the area of the landfill, 14811 Dumfries Road. Engine 506 responding, 1304. The caller did confirm the correct location, advising it was in front of the landfill. It should be a small fire just before the light in the grassy area.

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1: 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X 1492 on Psi Bravo, auto accident in the area of Woodbridge High School, 3001 Old Bridge Road, Medic 502, engine 514 at 1305.

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Two vehicles, unknown injuries. One vehicle is going to be an SUV.

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Track 0808-5 Bravo for the sickness, 7539 Whitehall Drive, Cross Street, Somerset Lane, ambulance 508, engine 508, responding 1330. For an 89-year-old female having difficulty breathing,

0815 Bravo to complete the assignment for difficulty breathing, 7539 Whitehall Drive, Crushes, Stone Ridge Drive, Medic 509 at 1330. Fox 0222 5 Bravo for an injury, Aquinas School, 13750 Mary's Way, Cross Street, Richmond Highway. Ambulance 518 responding at 1330.

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Buck 0808 5 Bravo to assist with the difficulty breathing. 7539 Whitehall Drive, Cross Street, Somerset Lane. Medic 509, responding at 1331.

Engine 524. Fox 1522 5 for a sickness. 3517 Mountain Road, Cross Street, Gotham Court. Ambulance 504, Engine 524 responding at 1332. 76-year-old female with leg and knee pain, possible blood clot.

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Medic 512, engine 513 at 1337.

Sierra 248 on 5 Bravo, fire alarm. 13710 Dabney Road, crushes Dawson Beach Road. 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

22-23 on 5 Bravo, Cygnus, the battlefield shell, 7110 Sudley Road, ambulance 511, engine 522 at 1424.

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Battlefield Shell, 7110 Sudley Road. Ambulance 511, engine 522, responding at 1425. For a 54-year-old male, who feels dizzy.

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Buck 1735 on 5 Bravo for sickness. In the area of Spriggs Road, Ben Castle Drive, Medic 517 responding at 1446. Could be for a 43-year-old female who's having heart problems. She's going to be in a white Chevy Tahoe. Engine 517.

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1: Yeah, what's happening, guys?
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2: 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X 2010 on 5 Bravo, injury, Marshalls 2700, Potomac Mills Circle, Ambulance 520, Engine 520 at 1450.

Fox 2010 on 5 Bravo, injury, Marshals, 2700, Potomac Mill Circle, Suite 129, Ambulance 520, Engine 520, responding at 1452 for an adult female. Patient's going to be located at the public restroom inside the Marshals. She is having decreased mobility.

Fox 1802 on 5 Bravo, Cygnus. 5593, Newburyport, crossing Nettleton Avenue. Ambulance 518, responding at 1453. 69-year-old male with a nosebleed.

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Medic 506, Engine 526, responding at 1456 hours for a 57-year-old female. Patient's going to be located in Suite 120 next to the permit counters.

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Fox 2535, on 5 Bravo, Cygnus, Virginia Royalty Athletics, 10,050 Pennsylvania Avenue, ambulance 525B, engine 525, responding at 1458. For a 50-year-old who fell and hit head is now dizzy. Advising entry through the front door to the blue building attached with the word beacon.

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1: Okay, engine 504. 50439 on 5 Bravo, Cygnus. 23, West Ham Court. 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Callers advising numbers didn't verify, but confirmed several times that this was the correct location. When turning onto West Ham Court, go to the dead end row of the houses on the left. Should be the middle house. 75-year-old male, high BP and stomach pains. 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

0: Sí,
1: they're en route. Everything okay? Rescue 510 from Prince William.
0: Yes, units are fine.
1: Okay. We have two units en route to you.

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5-0-2-0-7 on 5 Bravo for an outside fire near Bank of America, 1708 Old Bridge Road, engine 514, responding at 1522. Caller's reporting grass or mulch is on fire close to the bank, 20 to 30 feet away from the business. They then advised a transformer exploded

Fox 20065 Bravo. Allergic reaction. 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Suite 10. Medic 502 Engine 510 at 1525.

Foxtrot 06 on 5 Bravo for Cygnus, PM Pediatric Urgent Care, 2690 Prince William Parkway, Unit 10. Medic 502, Engine 510, responding at 1526. For an 8-month-old female who's having allergic reaction, low oxygen, EpiPen was administrated.

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0: 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Five zero on 94 on 5 Bravo for a fire alarm. Osborne High School, 1977 Eagle Way. 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
1: Fox 20065 Bravo for an unconscious in the area of Telegraph Road, Prince William Parkway. Ambulance 514, engine 513 at 1534.

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One employee stuck in the elevator on third floor. 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

Fox 2006 on 5 Bravo, front unconscious, in the intersection of Telegraph Road, Prince William Parkway, ambulance 514, engine 513, responding at 1536. Going to be for a male subject who slumped over in his vehicle. Should be a gold sedan. Individual is going to be located eastbound lane to the parkway. Hispanic male in his 20s wearing a t-shirt.

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0: Okay. That's an Imagine 513. The only thing I saw is a gold Toyota driving away from the scene. Nothing's been found either direction. I recommend ambulance service.
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Units responding to the crash on Fisher Avenue. 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
1: 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I just want to PD here before we move.

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1: Okay.

Fox 1123 on 5 Bravo for an auto accident, Sudley Manor Drive, Sudley Road. 9522, engine 511B, truck 511, EMS 501, responding at 1602. Caller was passing by, he's no longer on scene. Advised about 2 minutes ago, a bicycle was struck by a white pickup, unknown tags, unknown injuries.

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1: Assistant Chief 511.
0: Did you just say you put out an 11 box at Southern and Southern Manor?
1: We did.
0: Okay, I'm at the intersection of Southern and Southern Manor. Attach me to the run. Can you give me a further description on the call?
1: Okay, it should be at Sudley Manor and Sudley. It was a bicyclist that was struck by a white pickup. The bicyclist is described as a Hispanic male or Middle Eastern male, black hair in his 40s or 50s, wearing a black shirt and dark bottoms and an orange bicycle.
0: Okay. Engine, can you take that right on to Sudley, see if you see anything? Take the right on Sudley, engine. All right, engine 11, myself in the area checking.
1: Okay.
2: Medic 22 is in the area checking as well.
1: Okay, Medic 522.

0: Prince William, there's only been that one caller?
1: Correct.
0: Okay. Truck, can you take that right into in front of the Midas and check by the Chick-fil-A? I was coming up from Sudley, and I did not see anything on my approach to the Southern Southern Manor light.
2: From the intersection of Sudley Manor, Sudley South, to Sudley Tower, all clear.
0: Yeah, it all clear through there. Okay. First one, if we've only got that one...

0: I'll stand by for a second.
1: Okay. Buck 0617 on 5 Bravo, first sickness, 8406 Kirkwood Court, across the Stony Brook Drive, Medic 521, engine 506, responding at 1605. Maybe for a 90-year-old female with a bad headache and feels dizzy.
0: Engine 11, do you see anything on your drive up suddenly in the other direction?
2: That's negative. Recommend place service.
0: Yeah, press 1M, this is G511. 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Nothing found. I'm going to hold this good intent. 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

0: Prince William from Ambulance 518.
1: Ambulance 518.
0: Does PD have this call?
1: Affirmative. They have the call. At your discretion, stage. On 5 Bravo. Injuries from assault still in progress. Riverside Student Apartments, 14,111 Big Crest Lane. Ambulance 518 responding at 1608. It's going to be for an adult male bleeding from the nose and side of the face.

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Fox 1736 on 5 Bravo for sickness. 14879 Heather Bloom Drive, across of Lavender Lane. 9517, engine 517, responding at 1611 for a 65-year-old male. He's having a seizure.

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0: 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Going to be for a 66-year-old female in difficulty breathing.
1: Prince William from Medic 501.
0: Go ahead.
1: What's there at the hospital at the intersection of Sudley and Mathis? I think we're going to be closer to Clark Place than Medic 9. They're coming for quarters.
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0: 99 from the Redskins, you can get ready.
1: 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Did you say you want us to go ready?
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2: 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They're located outside of the business in a black 2010 Chevy Tahoe.

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0: 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We're going to be clearing.

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Patient's going to be in room 230, second floor. She fell in the bathroom and has a bump through her head. Engine 524.

Box 2435 on 5 Bravo for a hazard. In the area of James Madison Highway, Somerset Crossing Drive, engine 524, responding at 1630 for a tree that fell on the roadway. Engine 512, scene security continuing. Box 1724 on 5 Bravo, sickness. In the area of Minneville Road and Savannah Drive, ambulance 520, engine 510. 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

1723 on 5 Bravo for sickness. 4495 Bunker Court, cross of Cove Lane. 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PD's on the scene with an adult female who's confused and sweating profusely.

0: 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How many calls you get on this?
1: Just the one call.
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0: 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Good address is 7404 James Madison Highway. Can you notify VDOT and have them send a crew out here? It's a large tree in the roadway.
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0: Correct.
1: Prince William from Engine 524. Did you copy my traffic?
0: I did. 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
1: That's correct.
0: 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Rescue 522, Engine 508, Tower 509, Medic 509, Battalion 589, Battalion 504, at 1642.

0: 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Italian 504.
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1: Down in front of a house, not appear to be a building class, will be out assessing the crew is due.
2: Cross the Battalion 589 is on the scene. I'm direct on engine 5. 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
0: Okay.
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0: 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And all units on the scene are responding to tree into a building at 7530 Tendering Trail. Battalion 589 is establishing command at 1647.

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Box 2010 on 5 Bravo for a hazard in the area of 4th Avenue and Pelham Mill Circle. Engine 520 responding at 1657. Going to be for a tree down blocking two lanes on Potomac Mill Circle towards Burlington.

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mutually at Fairfax County, Box 1754, for an auto accident. Interstate 66 westbound, prior to Route 29, ambulance 511, engine 522, at 1702.

Oxygen 23 on 5 Bravo, seizure, 15,047 card in place. Ambulance 514, engine 513, at 1703.

Fox 1023 on 5 Bravo, Cygnus, 15,047, hard in place. Ambulance 514, engine 513, responding at 1705, 16-year-old having a seizure.

Box 1848 on 5 Bravo. Injury 7201 Simmons Ridge Court, Crotchet of Judith Grove Court. Medic 506, engine 518 at 1711.

Fox 1848 on 5 Bravo for an injury. 7201 Simmons Ridge Court, crosses of Judith Grove Court. Medic 506 injured 518 responding at 1712. For a 60-year-old male who hit head has a decreased level of consciousness. Advised patient is located in the master bedroom upstairs.

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Box 2382 on 5 Bravo for Cygnus. 895, possibly mile marker 153. Ambulance 523, engine 510, responding at 1714. Virginia State Police requesting EMS for a possible person in crisis who keeps talking and not answering questions.

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1: Go ahead.
0: We passed the vehicle at approximately the 153 over 5 southbound main lane on the right. We weren't able to get over to check the amateur hazards on. We're going to head down to the 150 and see if we see anything else.
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0: Unit's responding to the sickness. Per FM 517, he advised he was on 95, didn't see anything. He did notice a male in a pickup truck coming out of the rest area in his vehicle. It was on the exit out of the rest area, but he wasn't able to stop. Unknown if it's going to be related.

0: Prince William Command 1523. We've checked I-95 North from Dumfries Road all the way up through the car wrecked area, found nothing. We're going to flip around and go south and check on the vehicle that engine 510 advised on.
1: Okay, VLS 523.

suspect 1230 on 5 Bravo, auto accident, Richmond Highway, Featherstone Road, ambulance 520, engine 502 at 1724.

Fox 1235 Bravo for an auto accident. Richmond Highway, Featherstone Road. Ambulance 520, engine 502 responding at 1725. They're going to be in front of McDonald's at the intersection. PD's on scene with an adult male feeling lightheaded.

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Engine 506, Rescue 506 at 1739.

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Fox 20015 Bravo for a sickness. Park Landing Senior Apartments, 3315 Noble Pond Way, Apartment 465. Ambulance 514, responding at 1742. 77-year-old male with swollen legs,

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Fox 1035 on 5 Bravo for Cygnus, 15,661 Mendoza Lane, ambulance 523 responding at 1750 for a 52-year-old female with back pain.

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1: Okay, ambulance 441 at 1754. Fox Air 215 on 5 Bravo for an auto accident in Gordon Boulevard and Old Bridge Road. Ambulance 441, engine 502 responding at 1754 for a two-vehicle crash. A 46-year-old female with back pain. Looks like patient's going to be in the Toyota.
2: Yeah.
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1: Hey, Bills 502.
0: It's northbound Gordon Boulevard at Devil's Reach, Nile Bridge.
1: 502 direct, we'll be coming down Devil's Reach.

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Medic 526, Engine 526, Engine 513, Ambulance 518, EMS 502 at 1808.

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For a fire alarm that's been going off for the past 7 minutes at the location,

Principal Information 524. PDOT arrived on the scene and left to go get more equipment and personnel. PD's there, directing traffic. We're ready.

Fox 1826 on 5 Bravo for an auto accident. 4922 Lombard Lane, cross street of Lindendale Road. Medic 526, engine 526, engine 513, ambulance 518, EMS 502, responding 1811. For a motorcycle that hit a parked car, the male that was riding the motorcycle is not trapped. He's complaining of leg pain. He's going to be a 22-year-old.

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1: EMS 502, go ahead.
0: We have an ETA on PD. Everyone's okay.
1: I am showing that they're en route. I don't know how far out they are, though.
0: Okay. Just we're making report. The vehicle struck the parked car. He's still being assessed.
1: Okay, Prince Williams, direct.

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4016 on 5 Bravo for sickness, Uptown Assisted Living, 9103 Sudley Road, Unit 105, Minute 501, Engine 501, responding 1823. An elderly male with difficulty breathing. Location requests for units enter through the side door with the ramp.

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Engine 522, Rescue 522 at 1824.

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1: Fox 2255 on 5 Bravo for a fire alarm sounding 11801 Bruce Spring Drive, Christopher Stone Drive, Engine 522, Rescue 522 responding 1826,

0: an audible fire alarm sounding from Center 2. I'll take her on the line with somebody at the location, trying to determine if it is still sounding.
1: You missed 502, Prince Wayne. Hey guys, PD's on scene. Point of contact for the incident, engine 513. You can show me ready.
0: Okay, 1825.

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For a 65-year-old male with low blood sugar,

Engine 522, Rescue 522 from Prince William. They're requesting that you use the entrance to 7608 Doan Drive that leads to the Brewer Spring Road location. 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

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Cokesbury Methodist Church, 14806 Blackburn Road, ambulance 513, a 1929 KOW 334.

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Stage for PD for Cooksbury Methodist Church, 14806 Blackburn Road. Ambulance 513 responding 1931.

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The Giant, 10,100 Dumfries Road. Medic 521, Rescue Engine 521, responding at 1934. For an 80-year-old male, a decreased level of consciousness. States he's about to have a seizure. He'll be inside on a bench near the self-checkout.

Fox 1238 off of Bravo 3 Cygnus, elevation is one apartments, 14303 Bologna Road, apartment 902, Medic 512, engine 512 in 1936.

Box 1238 on 5 Bravo for sickness. Elevations 1, apartments 14,303 Bologna Road, Unit 902, Ambulance 511, Engine 5, correction, Medic 512, Engine 512, responding 1938 hours for 62-year-old male with chest pain and difficulty breathing.

Fox 1125 on 5 Bravo for an auto accident to Dairy Queen, 11702 Sudley Manor Drive, ambulance 511, engine 511, responding 1939 for a 12-year-old male that was struck by a vehicle while on a scooter. He is stating he's not injured, but there are no parents on scene.

Fox 0123 on 5 Bravo for an injury at Sumner Lake Boulevard and Warfield Street. Ambulance Pfizer 8B responding at 1954 for a 10-year-old male.

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Fox 1118 on 5 Bravo for public service, Fairmont Retirement, 9852 Fairmont Avenue, Unit 223, Engine 511B responding at 1958 for an 84-year-old male who needs a lift assist.